shaker one time for Cliff Richard, just one time. Me and baby, they got a hold of the shaker. Just about now we should be going down, but I ain't got a stand mic. Yeah, baby. Let's get real low one more time.